0: some maple syrup, man?
1: You know, I just happen to have some with me.
0: You really? You wouldn't believe it, but I also have...
2: We need some waffles, man.
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2: Waffles.
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1: Thank you very much, ladies and gentlemen. We are very honored to have with us Mr. Thabo Maretlana, Member of Parliament in Lesotho. Mr. Maretlana, you have the floor.
2: Heute geht es Lesotho, heute geht es Lesotho. Hello, Babu Melbunta, thank you very much. First of all, I want to thank Mentagwana for doing a great job to bring all African countries here, mostly Lesotho, where she is original from. My sister, I want to thank you in a special way. Mentagwana, I've known her for years. She has a passion for music. She loves his own country. She loves Africa. So that's why you see lots of Africans are here, lots of stalls from Africa. But the most important part is we have other Basotos here. Can you make a big noise for Basotho? Thank you very much. Lesotho is a small country surrounded by South Africa. It's the Switzerland of Africa. We have a ski resort in Lesotho, only ski resort in Africa. We are the only one who's having that. Apart from that, I want to thank everybody from Lesotho. The most important thing that I want to thank the sponsors that made us to be here. Gemini and GT, is that? That's the one who made sure that everybody's here. Trade, the Minister of Trade and Industry, they made sure that everybody's here. And LNDC as the arm of the government on the part of the investment. It is really a pleasure for me to stand in Austria as Mosotho to come and represent our country. Lesotho has got lots of opportunities. There are people from Lesotho here with the handicrafts, people with selling clothes, Joachim, Bonono, and other Titana. There are lots of people that are here, even some of them, they're selling foot hair, black hair. So everybody's here. It means if you go to the stall of Lesotho, definitely you get something out of it. There are lots of events that are happening in Lesotho. There's a big walk which is called Moshosho Walk. We take 3 days walking 116 kilometers, camping on the way. Again, there's a Malutunyan Pride Festival, which is a big event in Lesotho, where you ride right up in the mountains, where there's no electricity, nothing. Again, there's another important event, Roof of Africa, where the bikers come all over the world to go and race in Lesotho. So what I'm saying is this: if you have never been in Lesotho, come to Lesotho. There is a Tababusim cultural village where you're going to learn more about our culture, learn more about our history, learn more about Lesotho. I think there are lots of opportunities when it comes to tourism where you can go to Lesotho and invest. So in short language, guys, come to Lesotho, come and enjoy Lesotho. You will see what is Lesotho all about. The hospitality, good, happy people in around Lesotho. The most important thing, don't go to Lesotho and come back without a blanket. We sell blankets. We are famous with blankets. So what I want to say, I just want to thank everybody. Africa Tag, the Walk Dog.

0: Tebello Zaccaria erzeugt Kleidung, Dekoration und Accessoires, gemacht aus Wolle und anderen Materialien, und nennt ihr Label Bold Couture. 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
1: I am inspired very much by my mother because she had to do it all by herself. So it sort of inspires me to have that, to be able to achieve things on my own without a partner, you know, mm-hmm. achieve something of your own. And in the fashion space, I look up to David Lally. He's a fashion designer in South Africa, and I just love the way he goes about his designs, his vision for fashion.
0: Ihre Botschaft.
1: I am honored to be able to make this interview, and I would love to say that it's a great initiative that in a country so foreign, in a city so foreign, Africans are still represented, and we can still be able to put a word out to try and inform people, help them learn what Africa really is. It's not just what you said. It's not just poverty. It's not just lack of whatever we say there is lack of. We are rich. We are rich of minerals. We are rich in culture. So yeah, there's lovely people there, and I would encourage you to listen more. This time for
0: Africa. 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
2: I do think I'm an inspiration. I hope I am an inspiration because, you know, as African women, sometimes we have a lot on our plate. We have to balance work, life, kids, everything else. But I hope I am an inspiration to the African lady to say, you know, it's possible just with hard work and just keep on keeping on. And yeah, you'll one day get there yourself.
0: Über die Afrika-Tage sagt sie.
2: I think they create a lot of awareness for other people to see that, you know, as much as we are Africans or they are Africans, like the world is just one nation, and we just need to respect, love one another and live in harmony, because we appreciate every single culture that we come across, and it's very exciting to see a lot of support, especially from the Austrian local community coming to support, and they actually love, you know, everything here.

Nigente. Hello, beautiful people. Welcome to Radio Africa International. I am your host, the Afro Queen Austria, Grace Pamba, and welcome to the Pamba Show.

The Pamba Show takes you through everyday issues like beauty, relationship, and health. And today, we will have a look at how to stay fit in the summer. The weather is beautiful outside, everybody wants to look beautiful, and of course, we have to stay healthy. So what do we have to do to stay healthy and just look amazing and just the glow and everything that comes with it? Just thinking 3 months ago, sometime the weather was starting to get warmer and we were all dreaming about the warm, lovely beaches, eating right, and of course our aim of getting that summer body and having those beautiful looks when the summer comes. And now if we fast forward everything and we are here, it's summertime. So summer is in full swing and we have all the barbecue invitations, we have the frozen cocktails, the drinks. Ooh, everything is just tasty around. And if you feel like falling off the wagon, you're not alone. But the worst thing you can do is make excuses, get back into bad habits, and undo all the hard work you did to this point of getting that fantastic summer look. And just a few tips on how you can have fun and treat yourself, but also continue to feel and look your best this summer, according to Abigail Hopkins. Don't forget to work out in the morning. Scheduling time to work out in the summer can be very, very tricky because of the weather. But the longer you leave it in the day, the less likely it is for you to go out there and do something. So set your alarm a bit earlier and get your workout done first thing in the morning. This will rev up your metabolism for the day, get those happy endorphins flowing, and set the tone for an awesome day ahead of you. Don't make excuses, because we all are very good at that. Just get up and get it done. And if you keep doing this day after day, eventually it becomes a habit, and this will change your life. Because a habit is something that you will just keep doing it, and it's just part of you. You wake up and you have to run. You wake up and you have to do the fitness. So just do it and you will see it will stick to you and you're good to go. Don't forget to pack your breakfast and lunch, because packing lunch and breakfast is a great habit to get into, no matter what time of year it is. Not only for summer, but this applies to all round the year. When you leave this simple task undone, it can leave you hungry and lead you to reach for junk foods. So instead, take a bit of time to plan out breakfasts and lunches you can make in advance and have it all throughout for the week. You can have it set in the fridge, and when you wake up in the morning, just open the fridge, take the stuff, and after doing your workouts, you're good to go with your food in your bag and off to work. And of course, we have the grill parties everywhere. The smell is really attracting. You can't turn down all of them. You can try to turn down a few. But the barbecue season does not have to mean that it's all about burgers, ribs, and hot dogs. Grilling veggies gives them so much flavor and can help you fill up your plates with goodness. You can throw vegetables directly onto the grill or into a grilling basket. Our grilled veggies of choice are red pepper, zucchini, tomatoes, red onions, mushrooms, just to mention them. You have corn, really a lot of stuff you can grill and enjoy. Grill them up, toss them in a bit of olive oil and balsamic vinegar, season with salt and pepper, and you can have some serious delicious veggies to enjoy besides your burgers and the ribs and the hot dogs. So just try to have grilled veggies once in a while when you are doing some grill parties or are invited to grill party. It doesn't have to be meat all the time. Water is the key to life. Walk away from that dad soda that you keep taking all the time. Be smart about the way you quench your thirst and steer clear an empty calorie like sugar iced tea, lemonade. And basically, I say plain water is the thing to do. You can do wonders with water by just putting some water in a glass, and then you can leave some fruit overnight in the fridge with it. And in the morning, you can pack this and also take it along with you.
The taste of the fruits will be in the water. And here you have some very fantastic lemonade, all homemade, all very clear, almost zero calories except for the sugar that is in the fruit. And this is the healthiest thing you can ever drink. Because if you want to have a lemonade from the supermarket, this is just sugar that you're taking to yourself. This is just chemicals adding up to your body and nothing but unhealthy. If you want to make lemonades, just do it by yourself. Cut off some fruit, put it in a jar, in the fridge overnight, and in the morning you have fantastic tasty lemonades for yourself. You can have apples, you can have some mint leaves in them, you can have oranges, strawberry, all kinds of berries. So it's really just anything you have in your reach, and you have fantastic drink the following day. Just let it stay there overnight. And parties are everywhere now. It's summertime. So life is just all about enjoying every single bit. So do something different when you have to host a party, a dinner. Have a clean dinner party. There is nothing better than spending time with your greatest friends while fueling your body with nourishing food. You just have healthy stuff on the table and say, this dinner tonight is all about eating fit, because for sure you will go out there, you have ice cream, you have all those calories piled up for the whole day. But inviting guests at your home and having them sit at the comfort of your house and enjoy some healthy meal together is the best you can ever do. It's maybe not so tasty for everyone, but just try to make it as tasty as possible, and I'm sure everybody will enjoy this. You can also have meat, of course. We have lean meat, you have white meat. It doesn't have to be all the red, fatty kind of meat that is grilled and people are waiting to add all those calories to themselves, because we already have enough calories all around everywhere we grab. So just having a dinner with your friends once in a while and making it just healthy is really an amazing thing to try out. And if you're invited to go to someone's place, try to always contribute something to the food table that will nourish your mind, body, and soul. So just try to cook something or buy something that is already made that is really healthy. You don't have to bring all these cakes, all this unhealthy kind of stuff. You can also just bring along something that is really very healthy. You can make a fruit salad and bring it over. You can make a fantastic vegetable salad and bring it along. So you can always contribute by making something nice. You can make a lemonade, and that is just self-made. You don't have to buy it from the supermarket. Of course, most of this healthy stuff consume time, and it's all about investing time for a healthy life. If you want to have it easy, pull it down the shelf, add the calories to your body, and it's going to be very, very simple for you. But don't be surprised when you stand on the scale and you see it going up, up, and higher. So if you want to have time for yourself, save yourself the calories, save yourself the stress of going to the gym, to the doctor, just spend those few minutes and prepare yourself something healthy. And when you have to go out for camping or cottaging, just do some healthy camping foods that can be taken along, picnicking. Just try to make something that is also healthy. You can have some fruits, you can have some veggies, you can make something by yourself. Don't keep buying all these ready foods that are really so unhealthy, junk, fat, sugary, just doing nothing good to your body but killing you. Sorry to say this, but yes, all these calories, all this junk stuff are just killing you, because you'll enjoy it today. Tomorrow you run to the doctor. Diabetes will be diagnosed. All those kind of diseases will be diagnosed. So try to enjoy healthy meals. Try to have fruit salad. Try to have fresh fruit juice. Do smoothies. Do all kinds of stuff that you can find on the internet. You can find a lot of healthy things that we will one day talk about here. How to make healthy snacks, how to make healthy meals, and how to make healthy parties. Just try to really keep it on the healthy side, because all the unhealthy stuff is out there. So if you can do it for yourself, then make it healthy. Another thing, of course, you go outside and play. Wintertime is over where we were indoors most of the time, and there is plenty of time to stay outside
because the sun is here, the warmth is here, and hey, let's enjoy it because it doesn't last forever. Nature has a huge impact on our mental health. Ride a bike, rollerblade, go hiking, do some swimming, stroll around with your friends in the evening, just take a walk after having dinner. We don't care what you do with your time, as long as you're outside, soaking up some vitamin D and all the therapeutic benefits of Mother Nature that you can find out there. The fresh air, the sun, just stretching your legs and moving around and just enjoying everything. Because sitting indoors will come definitely when it is wintertime, when you just don't feel like opening the door and going out there. So now that you can enjoy going out there, go and enjoy it and utilize every second of the summertime. And this is only good for you. Nothing makes us happier than summer produces. If you look at the peaches, nectarines, tomatoes, you just can't have enough of this. There is something so satisfying about preparing a meal which has locally produced. So try to find the nearest market where you can find fruit stands and grab whatever catches your eye. And hey, while you're there, pick up a basket of peaches or strawberries or cherries. And there you go. You already have your vegetable salad and eat this as your dessert. You don't have to eat some pancake for dessert. You don't have to eat some ice cream for dessert. Just do the vegetable salad. It always works wonders. It's tasty and everybody loves it. I'm sure your kids will love it, especially if it's very, very colorful. So try to mix in a little bit of everything and make it as colorful and beautiful as possible. Because if you have, like, let's say 10 different fruits in there, you will find at least everyone will love like 5 of the fruits that you put in there. So don't just make a fruit salad with one kind of fruit or two kinds of fruit, because if they don't really like it, then it will stay there and nobody will really enjoy it. So having a fruit salad that is really rich in color, rich in different kinds of fruits, is very, very good, because you have a chance that your guests, your kids, your family will really enjoy it. At least they will eat a couple of the fruits that is in there. So, like we always say, the most important thing is to be happy. So try and enjoy all the beauty summer has to offer and do not stress yourself. Health is a journey and it is all about finding a balance that is right for you. No one is asking you to be perfect, and what fun it is to be perfect anyway. Just do what you can with what you've got, wherever you can, and be happy doing whatever it is you're doing. If you're feeling down or overwhelmed, then just shift your mindset. So many times we look at eating healthy as a chore because it's really very time consuming. And this can be harmful to our mental health. But try and see it in a positive way. In a way that I am eating healthy because I love myself. I don't want to put trash in my body because I really love my body. And it is not a dump site where I will put in all the rubbish that is out there inside. So I will spend some 5 minutes and cut down this meat and cut down this vegetable. And I will cook something good for me because I love my body and I can spend 5 minutes for me just to cook some fantastic meal so that I enjoy it. And I know it will do good to me. So celebrate your healthy habits instead of looking at them like it's an obligation. Take it one day at a time and take time to remind yourself that you're making decisions that will move you closer to where you want. Because summer is short and life is very, very good. So soak it up as much as you can and enjoy the summer. Beautiful people, thank you for tuning in to Radio Africa International. I am your host of the Afro Queen Austria, Grace Pamba. Till next time, same station, same time.

0: Hello and welcome. You're listening to Radio Africa. My name is Victoria Woodburn, and today I will be reading for you a series of poems. The poetry that I have selected revolves around a central theme of nature, a fitting theme as autumn finally arrives. Since the origins of artistic expression, nature has been a common subject for humans. However, poetry about nature is more complex than describing a picturesque scene. It is a reflection of our emotions. It is an illustration of the delicate balance between life and death. It is a force under threat from human self-indulgence. The poems that I have chosen today exemplify these messages and much more through a focus on nature. Our first poet today is Linda Kaoma of South Africa. Kaoma is a writer and poet. She is also a graduate of the University of Cape Town. She works with Art Africa Center as well as Badalisha Poetry Exchange, working to promote other African artists. Kaoma has also established her own online magazine titled Unbranded Truth. The magazine is a motivator for self-acceptance and self-evolution. Thanks to Badalisha Poetry Exchange, I am able to play Kaoma herself reading her poem. This poem is called Surrender.
1: Surrender to the surge of coldness. When the warmth rests behind the earth's ears, put down your arms. Let your limbs hang into a puddle on the ground. Surrender. Bury yourself deep in the dark that you fall into when you have hit the wall of emotions your roots seek but you fear, given to the gravity of the unlit, till the light knows you are home and starts flickering back on. Surrender. Let the storm of dying leaves catch up with you, and as they go to respite, allow them to take you with. Go home, wither and die, return to the stillness of the soil, of the peace in between the notes the flowers sing as they bloom. Surrender. Unladen yourself of reactivity. Evaporate and join the clouds in their stance of rest above the sky. And when respite has harvested your programming, fold down to this dance outside the constructs of your brain of that old tale where you sit at the stoop, waiting for perfect moments. Surrender. Surrender to this perceived fire of suffering. Let it take you home, back to the stillness of the soil, to the light of consciousness. Surrender.
0: In her poem, Kaoma reminds the reader to surrender. Surrender to the earth from which we come. To let go of those that control us. Surrender and reflect. It is a reminder that is simple but mighty. I found this to be a fitting poem to begin our time. As we continue to hear more poetry, I believe that it is important that we too surrender. Surrender to the power of the words. Surrender to the emotions. Surrender to nature. Surrender. For our next poet, we have Alain Alfred Mutapam of Cameroon. Mutapam works as an international lawyer, as well as a teacher and researcher in African cultural diplomacy. He considers himself to be a poet by vocation. His poetry typically focuses on his relationship with the two countries that he calls home, France and Cameroon. Although he is able to see the negatives and positives with both countries, Mutapam aspires to see a future relationship between the two nations that is fair, viable, and certainly more sustainable. Today, I will be reading his poem titled What Have We Done to the Planet? Written originally in French, the English translation of this poem is equally influential when it comes to sharing Mutapam's message of preserving the planet. What have we done to the planet? Look what they did to nature. Inherited from our fathers, from our mothers. Imagine the risks they incur to the whole earth. Do you represent the earth? Imagine the sky. Our nature has become the receptacle of all the defilements and detritus of man. What world for our children? What environment for our descendants? To the south, our planet is sinking. To the north, it is getting high. No! No! I would like there to be there, the spectator of the indigestible theater that offers us this world. No, I would not want to be the witness liable to the destruction of the world by the world. Give me the opportunity to live in a world free of all this gold. Give me the opportunity to live on a land not dynamited by pesticide of any kind. Give me the opportunity to breathe air that is not polluted with greenhouse gases. I am told about a huge technological advance. I'm talking about a scientific revolution, domestication of energies, inventive genius. But me, I wonder about global warming. I wonder about the questioning of the balance of technology. I wonder about the destruction of the ozone layer. I wonder about the savagery of the human species. Because I do not want my decay to be the result of their demands. I would not want my existence to be the damnation of their so-called intelligence. I would not want my life to be a life without envy. Will my penance be limited to my existence? When I look at my offspring, let me not imagine these deadlines. They will probably be decadent. So where does this world go? When I go to the land of my fathers, when I go to the land of my ancestors, when I transcend to the final kingdom of those whose names I hope not to bear the names, Chiacanta Duelamanga, Victor Churchill, I will tell them that our world is no longer world, that the earth is no longer earth, and that life could no longer be life. Behold, time goes on. My prayer of my interior in pain arises. O heaven, preserve our land. And you, man, take care of our mother, the earth. Mutapam uses his poetry as a platform for speaking out against the devastation of the earth. He calls for

0: Our next poet again uses her words to speak out against global warming. Litang Selepe is a young woman from Botswana. She uses poetry as a path to healing and acceptance. In her words, poetry captivates you in the now. It moves you between different worlds. The majority of Selepe's poetry stems from her own reality. Selepe is truly talented as a modern poet, with her ability to call us away from our modern frivolities and back to our roots. Once again, I am able to play you a recording of Selepe reading this poem, thanks to Badalisha Poetry Exchange. This poem is titled Masked Ball.
1: Swaying to sounds of songs unwritten, our bodies moving side by side to a rhythm set millions of years ago, nature's unscripted melodies. Echoes of a past long buried, creatures long gone, now only roaming in history books. Seeing glimpses of a future bleak at best, temperatures rising, populations of fauna dropping to depressing lows. We look on, hiding behind the mask we created to cover unshed tears at a world we filled with more calamities than happiness. A world we then covered in smog, smog so dense we could barely see the stars from our very own porches. Wonder what would be if smartphones and electronic tablets shut down and we were yanked by the nape of our necks from the comforts of our very own sofas and Mother Nature tore off our eyelids so with unblinking eyes we are forced to watch as the place we call home disintegrates under our very care. While the scorching heat burns our skins off, vultures yanking our tongues out in vengeance for all the harm we've thrust upon them. Unable to scream, we watch on as carnivores of all shapes and sizes feed off our very feet so we cannot outrun the sewer rats as they devour our every limbs for all the times we could not let them be. Our remains finished off by our own kind, a fellow human being like you and I, all because they have nothing else to fill their bellies. Afterwards, putting on the very same masks we wore when we thought we had it all, pretending to care, yet never caring enough to protect that which we could. Pretending to care, yet never caring enough to protect that which we could. So long as the globe keeps spinning, they too will sway to unwritten songs of ages gone by, till the end, when all shall cease, sadly, with none at peace.
0: Selepe is truly a talented writer. Her vivid imagery reminds us of the world that we are allowing to be destroyed. Our smarty-pantsy phones distract us from the annihilation of nature. Masks that shield us from the decay of Mother Nature. However, as long as we wear these masks, we too will see our end. Our connection with nature is deep-rooted and cannot be severed. The earth has been here long before us, and if we are not careful, we will be its end. But with the destruction of the planet comes the destruction of humanity. We cannot survive without it. And if we try to do so, Selepe warns us with her final chilling line that we will have none at peace. For the next poem, I have chosen to read one by the poet Tahiru Hamid Senu of Ghana. Senu is an enthusiastic poet, lyricist, and youth activist. His hope is to network with other enthusiastic and talented youth

0: aspires to make a positive impact in Africa. His poetry typically takes a focus on nature and tends to feature a myriad of rich images and descriptions. This leads to a very visual experience for the listener, along with an auditory one. This next poem is titled, At Sundown. At sundown, the light is fading, gone. The day's demise to mourn, and with the night's waking yawn, darkness is born. At sundown, the tides ebb off the day's story, the intricate poems rustle off in glory, this moment an enchanting boundless story, ours to know the night's untold story. At sundown, a lullaby the wind would sing, naught but sleep to bring, to our homesteads we cling, joy upon lit faces in an encircling ring. At sundown, laden with the turmoil of day, our weary heads we do lay, from our strive to make hay, ever so weary our way. At sundown, our heads we lay to rest. Life may not be on a crest, but we scramble for the best, inspired by the golden red west. At sundown, the homeward flocks fly by, flapping wings to the day say bye. The day once more is to die, and in the grim imageries of the night to lie. But we never ask why. At sundown, our oil lamps on the high, anticipating the gloom that's nigh, and for gleam with the moon to vie, a stage to make of the sky. At sundown, we adore the pleasant twilight, to make sweet the about-to-be-born night, for us all both black and white, and with fond memories to ease the stress of life's fight. At sundown, a pleasant zephyr would blow, the distant horizon would glow, the tides so rhythmically slow, then rapture from hearts would flow. At sundown, to the skies our hands we praise, to the Lord we sing a song of praise, all but for heaven's grace, and a silent cry for better days. At sundown, I rest my poem. Seynou has a genuine talent for creating rich imagery. One needs only to close their eyes to imagine the serenity and emotions that this setting sky brings. Sundown. Both an ending to the day as well as a beginning to the night. To some, the ending of a day may feel like a negative image for sundown. However, with that end comes the end to the stresses of the day. An end to the difficult responsibilities the daytime brings. With the advent of night, a peace and quietness begins. I find it interesting the innate fear humans seem to have of the night and the darkness. We have a fear of the darkness, a fear of the unknown. But we need the night. Without it, we would not appreciate the light. Without the night, we would not rest. The night is truly wonderful as it brings us one step closer to better days. I would now like to read a poem that highlights the connection between nature and humanity. This is a poem by Aka Toraka of Nigeria. Toraka has been described as a postmodern polyglot, a man of many forms. His talent with words can be experienced in a multitude of languages, including English, German, and Igbo. Prior to poetry, Toraka spent more than a decade working in the aviation industry. However, he now devotes his time to writing and the arts. This poem is titled Ode to the Flower, and I am able to play Toraka's reading with help from Badalisha Poetry Exchange.
1: Ode to the Flower. The lines of this poem Upon this quiet hour, dedicated, each one of them, to you, my flower. Human beings can be very unjust, some are dark, some are blind. She teaches me to ever trust in the victory of love, true and kind. She flows with the rhythm silently, subtly sets the tone. Fulfills something for everybody, each feels she is their own. She flows, stands, dances, hovers, softens hunters, strengthens gatherers. She makes knights of her lovers, kings of mere gardeners. Defeats the desert in every heart, an oasis all on her own. Awakens new worlds, reawakens that part of me that has turned to stone. Be ever on the lookout for her, like a watchman from his tower. Protect when you see her, thus will you know her. She who flows is the flower. She opens her heart for all to drink who bear the natural thirst. She expresses what all lovers think, because she was the first. An irresistible smile is a crown, radiating unselfishly. She lifts my spirit when I am down, gives unceasingly. She arrests with quiet dignity, humbly proud, vulnerable, salvation of the concept of purity, accessible but unsoilable. Natural, normal, ordinary, caring, healing gem. She flows with her lover's and guardian's story, encourages, comforts, ennobles them. She awakens tears and gentle smiles just by being there. Beautiful above all transient styles, a beauty always and fair. Her lovely whiff, caught from afar, releaser of the deepest sighs. She is mirror of heaven's star, lights up my soul and eyes. She's nature's victory over human art, mightier than pen and sword. Speaks deeply to the human heart without saying a word. And has one distinct feminine feature. In her grace lies her power. She flows with the currents of nature. That's why she's called the flower.
0: Utilizing the classic poetry form of an ode, Taraka embodies the enticing allure of a woman by comparing her to a flower. One of the most elegant images in nature, the flower has enamored poets for centuries. However, Taraka manages to make an ancient metaphor feel refreshingly modern with his appreciation of the power of a woman while also maintaining her feminine features. It is clear that Taraka deeply admires this female. I also appreciate this poem because it once again connects humanity and nature. Although both are filled with wonder on their own, it is the relationship between the two images of woman and flower that bring Taraka's work to life. For our final poem of the evening, I would like to end on a positive note. Ugandan artist Ife Pianki has just the poem for doing so. A singer, poet, and a dancer, Pianki is truly a multi-talented artist. She has worked with a variety of other artists in each field through radio and documentaries. Her accomplishments have brought her around the world from Canada to Zanzibar. Pianki's poetry focuses on themes of African environmentalism, migration, relocation, and search for identity. Oftentimes, Pianki is able to find her own identity through her connection to nature. Thanks to Badalisha Poetry Exchange, we are able to listen to Pianki's recording of her poem. This is a real treat because my reading would not be able to do this talented artist justice. This poem is called Mother to Mother.

are a multitude of qualities that I love about this work of art. However, it is the reminder to don't race, find your pace that speaks to me the most. It is an important message that nature reminds us of. Nature and all of its splendor are not formed in one day. It is a slow process of weeks, years, centuries. Too often, we let this go unnoticed because we race quickly through our lives. When we take a moment, we can truly connect with nature. Through that connection, we can find the humanity in nature. We also find the nature inside of ourselves, ever growing, ever changing, ever enduring. As Pianchi shows us, when we take a moment, we can dance in connection as libation pours from heaven. With that parting message, we conclude our poetry program for the evening. Thank you for taking the time to appreciate some talented poets from all over Africa and the beautiful poetry that they have created. I hope that you have found some messages that resonate with you. The world is a place filled with beauty, but we must remember to take care of it. Once again, my name is Victoria Woodburn, and you are listening to Radio Africa. Have a lovely night.

thoughts about us keep me wide awake when I'm so very tired. Things like how I can learn to understand the way she feels inside. I want her to love me and let me be her man, but that sounds too possessive. It's not meant to be, it just sounds that way. We search each other's bodies with the sensitive pleasure at the newness of making love. So new, in fact, that we didn't get that far yet. We haven't known each other that long, so...

she doesn't really trust men very much now. So it looks like that part of our relationship is gonna take a while out in the way it should.

There are some things that can't be rushed, and I can appreciate that living here is one of those things. If anything worthwhile is to be accomplished. Funny how in the daytime, I never get to feeling quite this way. I mean, I probably wouldn't be thinking these sort of thoughts.